0: And then, hey, I'm Jaden.
1: Great.
0: You had a great day, even if you forgot your lunch and accidentally made it a junk food day. 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

0: This is a common fear that most people will carry into each day quietly. Hey, I'm Jaden on Spirit FM. I think we bring it to light. It's the fear of feeling you're supposed to have it all figured out. When you're looking honestly, you're like, I don't even know what the rest of tonight is going to look like. I don't even know how I'm going to get to bed tonight. I don't even know, fill in the blank. But here's the truth. God doesn't often reveal the whole path to us. He gives us just enough visibility for us to take the next step.
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0: 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Thank you for being part of something big here at Spirit FM. This whole month, we've been recognizing foster care awareness. We've been packing bags for foster kids as they step into these new homes to have something of their own in each moment of this new season for them. And you just made it so that we can hand out 150 bags to these kids. It is incredible to see how generous you've been, how supportive this is. And I mean, you're giving someone the best gift, a reminder of God's love.
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Hey, I'm Jaden on Spirit FM. We're always imagining the worst of what might happen tomorrow, of what could possibly happen this year. But remember this, God is with you. And if you need that reminder, just pray this prayer to say, Lord, help me to give you these fears when they keep me stuck in my head.

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It's a scary thing when you realize you really don't know what tomorrow could look like, what the rest of this year could look like, and while life is uncertain, God is not.

0: you need a reminder that God sees you in every moment of life, this could be your jam. This is Jams with Jaden on Spirit FM. It's a funny thing how a little moment can remind you that God's paying attention, even when it just feels random. Ron, he shares that when he was walking in an open grassy field, he came across a half of a $5 bill. He said he picked it up, continued to walk around and look for the other half, but he thought to himself, it would be impossible to find the other half of this $5 bill on this huge grassy field on this windy day. He said, as I lifted my head, I spotted the other half of the bill tangled in some grass, and somehow finding two halves of a ripped $5 bill was just better than working for a 20. That is amazing. It is cool how God can just work in every little moment. 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I'd love to feature it on the next Jams with Jaden. 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

Comparison can be a struggle. 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But this is what the Bible says about that. It says this in Galatians 6. It says, pay careful attention to your own work. You will get the satisfaction of a job well done, and you won't need to compare to anyone else.

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0: would you do with $1,000? Hey, I'm Jaden on Spirit FM. You're probably thinking of different things in your house that you could finally replace. 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
1: Psalm chapter 9, verses 1 and 2 say, I will give thanks to you, Lord, with all my heart. I will tell of all your wonderful deeds. I will be glad and rejoice in you. I will sing the praises of your name, O Most High. 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Our prayer is that you get reminders each day of the hope we have in Jesus. Reminders that you are loved, that you're never alone, and that God is still working in your story. So if we look back at Psalm 9 again, what do? We give thanks to the Lord and we sing. So as you listen, turn it up, give thanks to God, and sing along, giving all the praise to him.
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I'm Jaden on Spirit FM. I'm struggling finding where the best if used by dates are on all of my food products. I know every meal should come with a prayer, but the prayers I've been praying are more like, Lord, thank you for each day and its challenges. And Lord, please help this meal to not be one of them. There's

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Hey, I'm Jaden on Spirit FM. This is a fear most people will carry quietly into each day, and I think it's time we talk about it. We'll do that right after John Reddick.

Hey, I'm Jaden on Spirit FM. There is one fear that many will carry quietly into each day. It's the feeling of you're supposed to have it all figured out at this point. I mean, it comes through comparison of seeing what other people are doing in their life and being like, I'm not there. And so many of us are just so afraid to admit that you might not know what tonight looks like or tomorrow. But here's the truth. God doesn't often reveal the entire path to us in one instant. He gives us just enough visibility for us to take the very next step.

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Some days are just a struggle, but let God open your heart to this next song. Let Him speak to you through these lyrics.

0: God is doing something big. Hey, I'm Jaden on Spirit FM. Thank you for being part of this big thing God is doing. We had a goal of reaching 150 journey bags to then give off, hand them off to different foster kids in the state of Missouri. Because a lot of the time, these kids don't walk into these new homes with much of their own. And so you have helped fill the 150 bags. We dropped them off today. I got to see Brooke and Amy's faces. They were like, everybody was so surprised. The kids didn't see them yet, but they were able to hand them off to places to be distributed to these kids. And you just blew them away, and you blew us away. So thank you for being part of that. You gave someone more than just items in a bag. You gave them a reminder of God's love.
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0: Psalm chapter 9, verses 1 and 2 say, I will give thanks to you, Lord, with all my heart. I will tell of all your wonderful deeds. I will be glad and rejoice in you. I will sing the praises of your name, O Most High. We need regular reminders to pause, to remember who God is and what he's done and how he continues to be faithful. At Spirit FM, we're not just thanking God, we're also thanking you for your continued support and genuinely just thanking you for allowing us to be part of your day. Our prayer is that you get reminders each day of the hope we have in Jesus. Reminders that you are loved, that you're never alone, and that God is still working in your story. So if we look back at Psalm 9 again, what do? We give thanks to the Lord and we sing. So as you listen, turn it up, give thanks to God and sing along, giving all the praise to him.
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0: Psalm chapter 9, verses 1 and 2 say, I will give thanks to you, Lord, with all my heart. I will tell of all your wonderful deeds. I will be glad and rejoice in you. I will sing the praises of your name, O Most High. We need regular reminders to pause, to remember who God is and what he's done and how he continues to be faithful. At Spirit FM, we're not just thanking God, we're also thanking you for your continued support and genuinely just thanking you for allowing us to be part of your day. Our prayer is that you get reminders each day of the hope we have in Jesus. Reminders that you are loved, that you're never alone, and that God is still working in your story. So if we look back at Psalm 9 again, what do? We give thanks to the Lord and we sing. So as you listen, turn it up, give thanks to God and sing along, giving all the praise to him.
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Psalm chapter 9, verses 1 and 2 say, I will give thanks to you, Lord, with all my heart. I will tell of all your wonderful deeds. I will be glad and rejoice in you. I will sing the praises of your name, O Most High. We need regular reminders to pause, to remember who God is and what he's done and how he continues to be faithful. At Spirit FM, we're not just thanking God, we're also thanking you for your continued support and genuinely just thanking you for allowing us to be part of your day. Our prayer is that you get reminders each day of the hope we have in Jesus. Reminders that you are loved, that you're never alone, and that God is still working in your story. So if we look back at Psalm 9 again, what do? We give thanks to the Lord and we sing. So as you listen, turn it up, give thanks to God and sing along, giving all the praise to him.

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Eve, that's what we call Thursdays around here. It's still going to be cloudy all stinking day. It's going to be a high of 87 in northern Missouri, a high of 86 in mid-Missouri, and the rain that's heading out in southern Missouri is going to be leaving and leaving us cloudy skies with a high of 79. Just imagine if it was sunny. It would probably hit 100, so there's something to be thankful for today.

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1: 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I'm Brooke. Sean is out this week. But yesterday, I was on the struggle bus a little bit. Sometimes the loudest battles that we face are not around us. Sometimes they're in our head. And one thought will say, fear this or fix this or you're not enough. But then God, he swoops in and he says, I'm not asking you to carry thoughts like that. I'm asking you to surrender to me. And I have to remember that just like anybody else does. But our morning show scripture, our theme that we try to keep at the forefront of everything is from Philippians 4:8. And that's to think about whatever's true, noble, right, pure, lovely, and admirable. That means that we don't have to worry all the time. That means that we get to think about the good things that God has laid in our life. And that's where he wants to lead your thoughts today to. Before your mind runs wild this morning, because it probably will do that, I'm going to tell you that this is the prayer that I try to pray every day. Lord, get into my head before I do. What do you say about this day? What do you say about my plans? And I have a feeling that if you are struggling like maybe I was yesterday, that will change your perspective, because I know this morning I woke up refreshed.
2: Psalm chapter 9, verses 1 and 2 say, I will give thanks to you, Lord, with all my heart. I will tell of all your wonderful deeds. I will be glad and rejoice in you. I will sing the praises of your name, O Most High. We need regular reminders to pause, to remember who God is and what he's done and how he continues to be faithful. 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Our prayer is that you get reminders each day of the hope we have in Jesus. Reminders that you are loved, that you're never alone, and that God is still working in your story. So if we look back at Psalm 9 again, what do? We give thanks to the Lord and we sing. So as you listen, turn it up, give thanks to God, and sing along, giving all the praise to him.
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0: Spirit FM. Good morning. I'm Brooke. And yesterday I was praying and thinking about some things. And I want to just give God a little glory this morning. I know there's a scripture that says, I think it's Psalm 37, verse 4. Yeah. Delight yourself also in the Lord, and he shall give you the desires of your heart. I was driving with my mom and my son's girlfriend, and we were just driving down the road. And I was thinking, how can I squeeze in going to see my granddaughters today? I don't think I have any time. I just really miss them. They'd make my heart happy. And I had this whole thought in my head as we drove to get our toes done, our pedicures. And so we pull into the place in a town an hour away, a totally last minute decision to do. We pull into the parking lot and I look in the van next to me and I'm like, is that my son-in-law? And then I look in the back seat and there's my granddaughters. My daughter had gone to get her nails done at the same place at the same time and we had no idea. And I got to see all of the grandbabies and get a hug. And I'm like, isn't that just like the Lord to give you the desire of your heart?
1: Things are getting real. Jesus, take the wheel. Only way I'm getting to the other side.

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Hey, good morning. I am Brooke, and Amy, our Spirit FM Amy, you know Amy, she said, I'm going to come by later and bring a drink, but little did I know she was bringing it now. So since she's here this morning, I'm going to enlist for her help, enlist a little bit with the morning mind bender. So beware.

0: It's time for the Morning Mind Bender. Where you guess the answer we are looking for.
1: It is time for the Morning Mind Bender, where we give you a question, something to ponder, and then you text in your guest to 800-606-3299. Since Amy's here early and Sean's out this week, I thought she could help. Amy, what's the Mind Bender this morning?
2: It is. According to a recent survey, 1 in 4 people have done this in a parking lot before going inside. What is it?
1: Oh, there could be a lot of guesses to that. I will ask Amy. Are you one of these people?
2: Oh, definitely.
1: You are.
2: Definitely,
1: okay.
2: Yes.
1: According to a recent study or survey, 1 in 4 people have done this in the parking lot before going inside. If you think you know the answer, text right now, 800-606-3299.
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0: FM. Good morning. I'm Brooke, and Amy's with me right now. We're giving you the morning mind bender. We ask the question, according to a recent survey, 1 in 4 people have done this in a parking lot before going inside, and we had a lot of great guesses. Amy, what one stood out to you?
1: Well, definitely the nap. I mean, when my kids were at home and I would get home from work, I just needed a minute. You know, I just needed a minute to sit in my car and have some quiet. And
0: did you really fall asleep?
1: Oh my gosh, yes.
0: Like,
1: yes.
0: Drool and everything?
1: Maybe not the drool. At least we're not going to talk about that on the radio, okay?
0: I like that Patrick mentioned, looked at the menu online. That's totally you.
1: Mm-hmm. Amy, that is me. There's a lot on here that I do.
0: When we go anywhere, Amy already knows what we're, we should get this or we should try this. She's good at that.
1: Food and naps. It's food what I love.
0: It's not wrong. I also liked the guess about putting on your makeup, because I've definitely done that before too.
1: I do that while I'm driving. I don't wait.
0: Silly us for even thinking that. The correct answer might not surprise you, because we had several did get it right. According to a recent survey, 1 in 4 people finish the song that's on the radio. Tim and Debbie and Jackie and Mike and Carrie and Cody and Crystal all got that right. They know that they can't get out of the car till their song finishes. So you never know what song it is. It might even be this one. You have to stay in your car.

0: Spirit FM. Good morning. I'm Brooke. And hey, you know what? Amy's with me this morning. I can't believe she got up early just for me.
1: Me neither. I may need a nap on the couch.
0: I know that you handle a lot of stuff on our website, and we've got a lot of vacation Bible schools that we've been seeing pop up on there. You can actually put yours on there very easily. Come to spiritfm.org if your church is having a Bible school that you want the community to know about. What a great place to put that. Once you enter that in, you can upload a flyer and everything. And if you're looking for a place to take your family this summer for a fun week where they can learn about Jesus and make a graham cracker sailboat or something crazy.
1: Yes.
0: What did you make in Bible school? Anything fun?
1: Oh my goodness. I can't remember. I just remember the snacks. Snacks are my thing. So
0: I remember the snacks too.
1: Snacks and the games. I love the games.
0: I've written lots of vacation Bible school curriculums. I've actually done like six of those and created them all myself. And God just gave us so much insight there. It was such a wonderful time to be able to just be creative for Him. But I remember we did like a Gilligan's Island theme, if you will,
1: kind of
0: like a marooned on an island, and we had a pirate ship called the Fellowship. And
1: that's fun.
0: Lots.
1: Did you
0: fun.
1: Dress up like Marianne?
0: No, we didn't actually dress up. I'm ginger. Come on.
1: Okay. You're right.

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0: morning, ready to start the day.
1: It is a Thursday, and it's going to be, it says cloudy, but I already see the sun trying to come out, so maybe you don't listen to me when it comes to the weather. Just going to be a little bit warm today. A high of 87 in northern Missouri, a high of 86 in mid-Missouri, and 79 is the high. The rain in the southern Missouri area is going to leaving cloudy skies. I really

0: Spirit FM. Hey, good morning. I'm Brooke, and I noticed my dogs do something really strange. So every morning I give my dogs these little, they're flea and tick preventative natural chewy things I got, I think at Sam's or something, and they seem to really enjoy them, and I think, well, it can't hurt. They've got apple cider vinegar in them and turmeric and other things that, I don't know, something that dogs like. I give two of them to Sunshine because he's a smaller dog, and then because Mary's bigger, she gets three. I promise you, my dogs can count because I'll give them in order. And if I give that third one to Mary, Sunny looks at me like, what? Why? Why does she get the extra one? So now I've learned to toss two in Mary's mouth at once so that Sunny doesn't know any different. So the things that we do for our pets, right? I'm curious if you've got pets and you know they're smart. They can read your mind sometimes. They know what you're saying. I'd love to know, is there a word that you have to spell in front of them? Because otherwise they're going to either be afraid or get excited or want to go do something. Is there a trick that they know about the treats that you have to kind of hide them, whether it's giving them their medicine or whatnot? Share those little pet tricks and funny things with me right now on our text line or give me a call, 800-606-3299.
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Rise and Shine. You're listening to Spirit FM. My name is Brooke, and I asked the question just a little bit ago. Do you have a certain word that you have to spell around your animals because they're so stinking smart? Or maybe you have they do something really crazy every day that you have to work around. My sister texted in, and she said they have to be careful about talking about going on a ride or driving because her two giant dogs, Pearl and Champ, love to go on the side-by-side or ride in anything, really. So you're not alone, Talia. Jenna said that they have to spell the word ball or ride around their dogs because they know what that means. And Dawn said that her cat's name is Rainy, and her husband will either spell rain or use words like that because they don't want her to know that they're talking about her. I'd love to hear from you this morning if you have a funny pet that's just super smart and knows what you're talking about and you've learned all these keywords to step around it so that they don't catch on. You can call or text 800-606-3290.

Rise and shine. You're listening to Spirit FM. My name is Brooke, and I asked the question just a little bit ago. Do you have a certain word that you have to spell around your animals because they're so stinking smart? Or maybe you have, they do something really crazy every day that you have to work around. My sister texted in and she said they have to be careful about talking about going on a ride or driving because her two giant dogs, Pearl and Champ, love to go on the side-by-side or ride in anything really. So you're not alone, Talia. Jesse said, or Jenna. We've heard from Debbie too. She said her cat was named Winter, and every time they put on the Lion King and he hears that, I am, he jumps on the bed to watch the movie. I can't even fathom a cat knowing what movie to watch. I'd love to hear from you today too. If your pet does something kind of crazy, maybe when you pull out the treats, there's a trick that they go wild and do. Maybe you have to spell the word B-A-T-H because they get afraid of the bath or the vet. You can text or call 800-606-3299. I've never seen

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0: It's time to play A Fine Line.
1: It's that time of the day where I throw out a movie quote, and I hope and I pray that you know what movie it's from, and you text it in at 800-606-3299. Today's movie quote is, "Anyone who brings candy into this camp is not your friend." That's the movie quote. Amy, do you know this movie?
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0: Rise and shine. I'm Brooke. Amy's with me this morning,
1: hey,
0: too.
1: Good morning.
0: We are playing a fine line, and I gave you a quote from a movie. It was, anyone who brings candy into this camp is not your friend. Lots of guesses. Even had the movie Holes guessed. I don't know if you've seen that one. You've seen that movie, haven't you?
1: I have, yes.
0: Sean has not.
1: Really?
0: Sean hasn't seen 90% of the movies that we've
1: No, my kids love that movie, so they've made me watch
0: it. The movie, well, here, this could help.
2: Anyone who brings candy into this camp is not your friend. He is a destroyer.
0: I know that voice. It's Ben Stiller, for sure. It's Heavy. Oh. Heavyweights is the movie.
1: Oh, okay.
0: I have not seen the movie Heavyweights, but it sounds horrible.
1: It does sound horrible.
0: We don't want to. We want the candy.
1: We love candy.

0: God.
1: Spirit FM. Hey, good morning. I'm Brooke, and I have Amy guest hosting with me today a little bit since Sean is out. What a treat it was. See, she sneaked in today and brought me a drink and everything.
2: I'm such a sneaker.
1: We had a really good time yesterday doing something that you helped to be a part of. In May, we asked you to go online and check out our website, spiritfm.org, because we had a desire to build 150 journey bags to bless foster care kids with this. That was our month. A whole month long is Foster Care Awareness Month, and we said, let's do something big. Mm-hmm. And so we had a goal, and man, did you show up.
2: Yes.
1: We had boxes coming every day with things.
2: Oh, it was so fun. It was like Christmas.
1: It was like Christmas, and we put everything in containers, and we divided it up, and we filled 150 bags. And then yesterday was the day that Amy and I loaded up the station vehicle. Jackie helped us stuff some backpacks. I mean, we literally had it stuffed.
2: I know. I woke up this morning, and I was a little sore.
1: You were?
2: Because we carried so many backpacks full of so many wonderful items for those kids.
1: We could not see out the car until we got to the drop-off, and we unloaded them. You can check out a video. Come to our Spirit FM Facebook page. You'll be able to see those bags in action and going to where they're going to be. And then just know that if you played a part, whether it was sending one item or 50, somebody is going to be blessed. Mm-hmm. Somebody's going to find a smile in that bag, and it's all because of you. So thank you.

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1: Spirit FM, good morning. It's Brooke and Amy today. Wow, I love having Amy here today.
2: I love being here.
1: I wasn't expecting it, so it was a fun little treat to have. We asked the question earlier, if your pets are clever and smart like mine, can they figure out things? Can they know certain words? Is there a word you have to spell sometimes or a way you have to go about it just so that they don't know because they're so stinking smart? We've heard from you a little bit this morning.
2: Yes, Renee texted in and she told us a story about her dog who likes to get table scraps.
1: Yes.
2: Who doesn't? What animal doesn't? But she said that one time there was a small amount of corn mixed in with green beans. And so her mom handed the dog the rest of the food.
1: Yes,
2: the rest of the food. And the dog sorted through and only ate the corn and left the beans.
1: It's like a
2: toddler. Yeah, exactly right. They pick and choose and they're smart about it.
1: I love that. Diana, she said when they go out and about, she has to be very careful because her husband's service animal, Lila, knows the word time. They have to spell it because she knows that means it's time to eat. And she said, furthermore, when they go to Starbucks, they have always spoiled her with a puppuccino or Andy's with their pup cups. And she said, now that every time they go through a drive-up window, that dog is ready, thinking that it deserves something. She says, talk about entitlement. I'm the same.
2: I get it.
1: Same, girl, same. We'd love to hear from you, too, if your animal does something kind of funny or if you say a certain word and you have to spell it because they know good and well what's going to happen. Text right now, 800-606-3299.
3: 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So if we look back at Psalm 9 again, what do? We give thanks to the Lord and we sing. So as you listen, turn it up, give thanks to God and sing along, giving all the praise to him.
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0: Spirit FM. Good morning. We're Brooke and Amy today. John's out this week. And we've been talking about pets because, you know, a pet is one of those things that you just... they get away with so many things that maybe even your kids wouldn't get away with.
1: I know, they do.
0: I have two dogs that they drive me nuts, but yet I still always cater to them.
1: Love them so much.
0: I know. I don't know what's wrong with me. but I asked the question today, do your dogs or your cats, do they know how to spell? Do they do a special trick? Do they just do things that are crazy sometimes? But we did hear from Melissa. She said that if she mentions the word bunnies, yeah, her two beagles run to the back door and they search the backyard looking for them, whimpering. All they have to do is say the word. Now, if you've ever had a beagle, you know that their sound is very unique.
1: Yeah.
0: I can't, would you like to hear what they sound like?
1: I have been on pins and needles waiting to hear this.
0: They bark like a howling bark. It's the funniest thing.
1: It was worth the wait, I tell ya.
0: We'd love to hear from you this morning, too. If your pets do something funny, if you can't, you know, say certain words without spelling them because they know good and well what you're doing, give us a text or a call, 800-606-3299.

0: 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This is Brooke. Do you have a funny pet trick that you have to tell me about?
1: Well, yes. My daughter's cat. She's her at night. And when I go down each night to tell her good night and pray with her, the cat is always up on the bed wanting attention and petted and all that when I first get there. While we're praying, she always goes to a certain spot in the bedroom and waits. And then when I finish praying and I go to walk out of the room, she runs over and jumps at me. She never touches me. She just like jumps and then veers off. And she does it every night that I go down so much on her good night.
0: Maybe she just wants to pray with you.
1: Yeah, well, that's the thing. I think it's just her little playful thing she does, but she does it every night. You know, I always know she's going to come do that before I leave the room.

0: Spirit FM. It's Brooke and Amy today on your morning show. And I know that you love your pets. We've heard from you all morning. Mm-hmm. Pets do some funny things. Lori said that her dachshund Frankie likes to move all of the pet beds, including her special doggy hammock. I love that she has a hammock. She puts them all in a line and then she arranges the toys every day in a certain way. And then her favorite one is the dachshund that's shaped like a yellow banana. And she always puts that one on the hammock with her ready to play. That is super smart.
1: Very smart.
0: How can they be like that?
1: Very smart. Titus said that all he has to do is say the word kibble and his chocolate lab comes running. You know, I think you say the word carrot cake and I'd come running too.
0: Right. So every time Amy does it, every time.
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0: 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You're listening to Spirit FM. My name is Brooke and Amy's joining me today. We've been asking you about your pets, about the funny things they do and how they show how smart they are. Mm-hmm. We were reading about Lisa's dogs, Macy and Bailey, and they know how to spell, Amy.
1: Wow. They do. I could take a lesson from those dogs.
0: They know how to spell.
1: Best speller.
0: She says her husband, when they need to be taken out, all he has to do is spell O-U-T and they jump and they start barking. They know how to spell that. You cannot hide anything from them. Maybe you should try different words and see if they can keep up with you or enter them in a spelling bee or something.

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And if you popped up with us on Friday in St. James, thank you so much. 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

Good morning. We made it to Friday Eve. That's what we call Thursdays around here. It's still going to be cloudy all stinking day. It's going to be a high of 87 in northern Missouri, a high of 86 in mid-Missouri, and the rain that's heading out in southern Missouri is going to be leaving and leaving us cloudy skies with a high of 79. Just imagine if it was sunny. It would probably hit 100, so there's something to be thankful for today.

0: Rise and shine. You're listening to Spirit FM. I'm Brooke. Sean is out this week. But yesterday, I was on the struggle bus a little bit. Sometimes the loudest battles that we face are not around us. Sometimes they're in our head. And one thought will say, fear this or fix this or you're not enough. But then God, he swoops in and he says, I'm not asking you to carry thoughts like that. I'm asking you to surrender to me. And I have to remember that just like anybody else does. But our morning show scripture, our theme that we try to keep at the forefront of everything is from Philippians 4:8. And that's to think about whatever's true, noble, right, pure, lovely, and admirable. That means that we don't have to worry all the time. That means that we get to think about the good things that God has laid in our life. And that's where he wants to lead your thoughts today to. Before your mind runs wild this morning, because it probably will do that, I'm going to tell you that this is the prayer that I try to pray every day. Lord, get into my head before I do. What do you say about this day? What do you say about my plans? And I have a feeling that if you are struggling like maybe I was yesterday, that will change your perspective, because I know this morning I woke up refreshed.
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The end. 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

0: Spirit FM. Good morning. I'm Brooke. And hey, you know what? Amy's with me this morning. I can't believe she got up early just for me.
1: Me neither. I may need a nap on the couch.
0: I know that you handle a lot of stuff on our website, and we've got a lot of vacation Bible schools that we've been seeing pop up on there. You can actually put yours on there very easily. 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What a great place to put that. Once you enter that in, you can upload a flyer and everything. And if you're looking for a place to take your family this summer for a fun week where they can learn about Jesus and make a graham cracker sailboat or something crazy.
1: Yes.
0: What did you make in Bible school? Anything fun?
1: Oh my goodness. I can't remember. I just remember the snacks. Snacks are my thing. So
0: I remember the snacks too.
1: Snacks and the games. I love the games.
0: I've written lots of vacation Bible school curriculums. I've actually done like 6 of those and created them all myself. And God just gave us so much insight there. It was such a wonderful time to be able to just be creative for him. But I remember we did like a Gilligan's Island theme, if you will,
1: kind of
0: like a marooned on an island, and we had a pirate ship called the Fellowship. And
1: that's fun.
0: Did you
1: dress up like Marianne?
0: No, we didn't actually dress up. I'm ginger. Come on.
1: Okay.
0: You're right. I couldn't remember her name.

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Hey, good morning. I'm Brooke, and I noticed my dogs do something really strange. So every morning I give my dogs these little, they're flea and tick preventative natural chewy things I got, I think at Sam's or something, and they seem to really enjoy them, and I think, oh, I can't hurt. They've got apple cider vinegar in them and turmeric and other things that, I don't know, something that dogs like. I give two of them to Sunshine because he's a smaller dog, and then because Mary's bigger, she gets three. I promise you, my dogs can count, because I'll give them in order, and if I give that third one to Mary, Sunny looks at me like, what? Why? Why does she get the extra one? So now I've learned to toss two in Mary's mouth at once so that Sunny doesn't know any different. So the things that we do for our pets, right? I'm curious, if you've got pets and you know they're smart, they can read your mind sometimes, they know what you're saying, I'd love to know, is there a word that you have to spell in front of them? Because otherwise they're going to either be afraid or get excited or want to go do something. Is there a trick that they know about the treats that you have to kind of hide them, whether it's giving them their medicine or whatnot? Share those little pet tricks and funny things with me right now on our text line, or give me a call, 800-60-3299. Okay. I'm about to-

0: Rise and shine. You're listening to Spirit FM. My name is Brooke, and I asked the question just a little bit ago. Do you have a certain word that you have to spell around your animals because they're so stinking smart? Or maybe you have they do something really crazy every day that you have to work around. My sister texted in, and she said they have to be careful about talking about going on a ride or driving because her two giant dogs, Pearl and Champ, love to go on the side-by-side or ride in anything, really. So you're not alone, Talia. Jenna said that they have to spell the word ball or ride around their dogs because they know what that means. And Dawn said that her cat's name is Rainy, and her husband will either spell rain or use words like that because they don't want her to know that they're talking about her. I'd love to hear from you this morning. If you have a funny pet that's just super smart and knows what you're talking about, and you've learned all these keywords to step around it so that they don't catch on, you can call or text 800-606-3299.
1: Psalm chapter 9, verses 1 and 2 say, I will give thanks to you, Lord, with all my heart. I will tell of all your wonderful deeds. I will be glad and rejoice in you. I will sing the praises of your name, O Most High. We need regular reminders to pause, to remember who God is and what he's done and how he continues to be faithful. At Spirit FM, we're not just thanking God, we're also thanking you for your continued support and genuinely just thanking you for allowing us to be part of your day. Our prayer is that you get reminders each day of the hope we have in Jesus. Reminders that you are loved, that you're never alone, and that God is still working in your story. So if we look back at Psalm 9 again, what do? We give thanks to the Lord and we sing. So as you listen, turn it up, give thanks to God, and sing along, giving all the praise to him.
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0: 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This is Brooke. Do you have a funny pet trick that you have to tell me about?
1: Well, yes. My daughter's cat, she purrs at night. And when I go down each night to tell her good night and pray with her, the cat is always up on the bed wanting attention and petted and all that when I first get there. While we're praying, she always goes to a certain spot in the bedroom and waits. And then when I finish praying and I go to walk out of the room, she runs over and jumps at me. She never touches me. She just like jumps and then veers off. And she does it every night that I go down so much on her good night.
0: Maybe she just wants to pray with you.
1: Yes, well, that's the thing. I think it's just her little playful thing she does, but she does it every night. You know, I always know she's going to come do that before I leave the room.

0: Spirit FM. Good morning. I'm Brooke. And yesterday I was praying and thinking about some things, and I want to just give God a little glory this morning. I know there's a scripture that says, I think it's Psalm 37, verse 4. Yeah. Delight yourself also in the Lord, and he shall give you the desires of your heart. I was driving with my mom and my son's girlfriend, and we were just driving down the road, and I was thinking, how can I squeeze in going to see my granddaughters today? I don't think I have any time. I just really miss them. They'd make my heart happy. And I had this whole thought in my head as we drove to get our toes done, our pedicures. And so we pull into the place in a town an hour away, a totally last minute decision to do. We pull into the parking lot, and I look in the van next to me, and I'm like, is that my son-in-law? And then I look in the back seat, and there's my granddaughters. My daughter had gone to get her nails done at the same place at the same time, and we had no idea. And I got to see all of the grandbabies and get a hug. And I'm like, isn't that just like the Lord, to give you the desire of your heart?
1: Who

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Well, good morning. I'm Jackie here at Spirit FM. This day, I know this weather, we're probably ready for it to kind of balance out. We're getting storms and floods and then a day maybe or so of nice weather and then rain comes again. It will even out eventually. What's

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I'm Jackie here at Spirit FM, and I don't know about your pets, but we have a small little Maltese angel, and she's 16 and a half. She's getting close to being 17 years old. She can be a little, like a little teenager sometimes, and then like an old lady, but when there's weather, when it's raining, let her out, and I always go outside with her, watch her, and she'll go from one end of the porch to the other if it's raining because she doesn't want to get wet. And then when she gets out there, she stays out there. And then, you know, she's got that stinking wet dog smell.

0: I'm Jackie here at Spirit FM, and Proverbs in the Bible, that's actually a good book to read. Proverbs and the Psalms, if sometimes you don't know where to start. But in God's Word, out of Proverbs 20, verse 5, the purpose in a man's heart is like deep water, but a man of understanding will draw it out. God has placed a purpose in every single one of us. You know, we are all meant to play a beautiful and important role in His eternal kingdom. And we've each been blessed with the skills and passion to fulfill God's purposes, both here on earth and in His kingdom forever. Life and circumstance can disguise our purpose. Yeah, we got to be careful with that, because we can get caught up in the daily grind and then forget to focus in on the eternal vision that He has breathed into us. We have to make it our goal to unearth our purposes for which we were specifically created for. You were created by God for a purpose here. And when we understand this purpose is when we're going to truly begin to live fully alive as we were intended to.
1: Psalm chapter 9, verses 1 and 2 say, I will give thanks to you, Lord, with all my heart. I will tell of all your wonderful deeds. I will be glad and rejoice in you. I will sing the praises of your name, O Most High. We need regular reminders to pause, to remember who God is and what He's done and how He continues to be faithful. 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Our prayer is that you get reminders each day of the hope we have in Jesus. Reminders that you are loved, that you're never alone, and that God is still working in your story. So if we look back at Psalm 9 again, what do? We give thanks to the Lord and we sing. So as you listen, turn it up, give thanks to God and sing along, giving all the praise to Him.
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And you can do that by texting 800-606-3299. We need to know as soon as you can to let us know that you spot it. We want to know where you spotted it and when. And then we just like to send you just a little something for that.

0: I'm Jackie here at Spirit FM. I want to say thank you. If you've heard it many times, or maybe you've caught it just a few times, I want you to know that I appreciate you very much and care about you. And when you pray for this station, man, that says a lot. That means a lot. And then when you support it, that just keeps this ministry going. I just don't ever want you to think that you're not loved, that you're not appreciated, and you're not thanked. So thank you so much.
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1: 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In the Bible, out of 2 Corinthians 4:18, we don't look at the troubles we can see now. Rather, we fix our gaze on things that cannot be seen. For the things we can see now will soon be gone, but the things we cannot see will last forever. Now, another thing that is temporary is the trials and the hardships, because God promises that they're not going to last forever. He promises to see you through them, and He will. Sometimes they can feel like walking through a dark room, let's say. You can't see anything, and you keep bumping into things. And in these times, God grabs you by the hand, and He leads you out. When your attention has shifted from peering into the darkness and trying to discern things for yourself to holding tight to the one who can see, then you're going to do so much better. Your attention should be focused on God and the future glory that is eternal, unfading, and never changing. So let's go, let go of focusing so intently on your current circumstances and focus your eyes on Christ.
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Amen to that. I'm Jackie here at Spirit FM. Maybe you're out and about and you can keep your eyes peeled for our Spirit FM station vehicle. It gets out actually quite often. And if you spot us, text 800-606-3299. Just let us know when and where you saw our vehicle, and then we'll send you just a little something.

I think songs are so, so important. You know, what we listen to. I'm Jackie here at Spirit FM, and we need to be very careful with what we do listen to, just like what we watch. And so Spirit FM really, really is cautious and listens to these songs before they are put on the air. These songs can give encouragement, give hope. They all are focused on Jesus.

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1: I'm Jackie here at Spirit FM. And you know, the pop-ups, already had our first pop-up in St. James, and hopefully you'll be able to come to one of them. 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I know one of them's coming up in Macon next month that I'm going to be able to go to. I'm looking forward to that. But also what we want you to know is that whenever you're at one of these pop-ups, you can get a chance to win a Yeti cooler with $1,000. Yep, that's an opportunity also to hang out with some of us, you know, Spirit FM people. But we want to meet you, we want to talk to you, hear your story, but we also want you to get a chance to win this Yeti cooler with $1,000. 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
2: 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I will tell of all your wonderful deeds. I will be glad and rejoice in you. I will sing the praises of your name, O Most High. We need regular reminders to pause, to remember who God is and what he's done and how he continues to be faithful. 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Reminders that you are loved, that you're never alone, and that God is still working in your story. So if we look back at Psalm 9 again, what do? We give thanks to the Lord and we sing. So as you listen, turn it up, give thanks to God and sing along, giving all the praise to him.
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I'm Jackie. And if you didn't know this, our website also, besides many things, it has a prayer wall. So come to spiritfm.org. You can put your prayer request on that wall, and then you can pray for others. They're anonymous. You just put your prayer request there, and then isn't that a blessing that you can pray for others, and you can also be prayed for too?

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Do you maybe listen to podcasts? 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Well, Spirit FM has several. And what I love about these, one of them is called Wow God Stories. And that's literally what they are, Wow God Stories. You hear these testimonies, but you get so much encouragement from that. And then the Christ, if you hadn't heard about that, we played that during Easter time. That's an awesome story about Jesus Christ on audio. And then the unfolding, then there's Behind Our Smiles, and so many more. 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

0: You know, if we're more thankful about things, we're going to start feeling that way with no matter what we're walking through. If we can just tell the Lord, thank you.
1: I've got so much to be thankful for. Look.

0: I'm Jackie here at Spirit FM, and this scripture, man, I remember hearing this scripture many, many years ago out of Psalm 42, verse 1. As a deer thirsts for streams of water, so I thirst for you, God. Jesus didn't act unless he saw his Father act. He didn't judge until he heard his Father judge. No act or deed occurred without his Father's guidance. Because Jesus could hear what others couldn't, he acted differently than they did. Remember when everyone was troubled about the man born blind? Jesus wasn't. Somehow he knew that the blindness would reveal God's power, out of John 9, verse 3. Remember when everyone was distraught about Lazarus' illness? Jesus wasn't. It was as if Jesus could hear what no one else could. Jesus had unbroken communion with his Father. Do you suppose the Father desires the same for us? Well, absolutely he does. God desires the same abiding intimacy with you that he had with his Son.
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0: 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So what do you think about these songs that you hear? You listen to Spirit FM. What do you think? Well, we want your opinion, and you can give us your opinion if you're on the music team. It's real easy. It doesn't take a lot of your time. We're all on the music team. And what we would like you to do is text the word music to 800-606-3299. You're going to be, I think it's every few weeks, you get sent a few songs that you can listen to, just little bits of them. Doesn't take a lot of time. And tell us what you think. There's a little survey of what you think about those songs. And then you're going to be a part of what we're currently playing right here at Spirit FM. 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We honor the Lord in what we give. 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
1: 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Pursuing the Father's heart while proclaiming the Father's favor. Heartland Worship Center. 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

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It gets out quite often, and we're just saying, hey, when you spot it, text 800-606-3299 and let us know when and where you saw it, and then you'd be like, hey, kids, we're going to get a little gift for spotting Spirit FM.

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I know some are homeschooled, so some are at home anyway, or they're ready to go places or go to the pool, or maybe you still have to go out and go to work, but you got to still wake those little boogers up, even when they're off school. Well, still, let me tell you what, enjoy them one day at a time.

0: Sometimes you gotta lose to get the lesson. 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
1: 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If you can, just stop and listen. God made the reeds in the Nile River long before Moses' mother would need to hide him from Pharaoh. 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God isn't procrastinating. He is orchestrating.
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0: I love that. That's Tarian with Testimony. I'm Jackie here at Spirit FM. And we're excited for a couple of different reasons is that pop-ups are starting to happen. 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I mean, we've already been to St. James. There's going to be Macon, Columbia, St. Robert, Warsaw, Osceola, and Waynesville is what we have so far. But also, whenever you're there at the pop-up, besides hanging out with us, which we love, you get a chance to enter in to win a Yeti cooler with $1,000. Yep, that's what I said. You can enter in. This is going to go on most of this summer. 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
3: 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I appreciate that. I hope you have a great day. I'll see you back here tomorrow.

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0: Anna Kerr and Jesus Is Why on Spirit FM. Hey, I am Jen. So we've had our first popsicle pop-up already, but we've got more of those coming down the road. I mean, a whole lot more. We're planning them all summer long, and a chance for you to win $1,000 and a giant Yeti cooler. I mean, it's pretty big. It's heavy. I got to tell you that. It is pretty heavy. It's bright orange. It's gorgeous. We'd love for you to win that. 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

0: Megan Woods, I Believe You on Spirit FM. Hey, I am Jen. I'm so glad that you are with us today. What are you doing in your life to make lemonade? What are you doing to make that lemonade sweet? Because just making lemonade, man, if there's no sugar in that, it's not really great lemonade. So what are you doing in your life right now to prepare yourself for when you get those lemons? Because they're going to come. You're going to get lemons in life sometimes. Preparing your heart, preparing yourself right now for when you get those lemons to make that lemonade sweet.
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0: Jay King with Hard Place on Spirit FM. Hey, I am Jen. Putting down your phone is such an important thing. We are so blessed to have the technology where we can be connected at all times, but it can also be a burden. I was talking to a friend of mine and she said, my husband went in the grocery store to pick up just a couple items. And she said, I'm sitting in the car for 5 minutes and immediately I pull out my phone. What do? When you stand in a long line, you immediately pull out your phone. That's just what we've like trained ourselves to do. But what if we didn't? What if we kept our phones in our pockets or in our purses or somewhere else and you just focused on what's around you and be in the moment? We've been missing things in the moments we're in because we're so focused and so trained to just pull out our phones. I'm going to work on this one. Maybe you can too.
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I know that to-do list just seems like it's never ending. It's okay. Progress is progress, right? You are moving forward, and that's what counts.

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1: Matthew West and Good on Spirit FM. Hey, I am Jen. We are popping up all over the place this summer. We had our pop-up in St. James last week. We've got more on the way, lots more. And so be watching for when we're coming near you to pop up and give you a chance to win that big Yeti cooler and $1,000. What would you spend it on? I my first instinct is shoes. But just the other day, I was like, man, you have too many shoes. You gotta reel this in a little bit, girl. But what would you spend it on? Maybe it is shoes for you. Maybe you need some new shoes. Maybe it's something for the summertime. Maybe it's something for the school year next year. Let's not even think about that, right? Too soon. Be watching spiritfm.org for the latest information on all the pop-ups this summer.
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1: 10th Avenue North and Spirit Goes on Spirit FM. I know it's a little bit difficult to get into God's Word each day, so I'm going to help you today if you haven't done that yet. Here's a verse for you. It's from Ephesians 3, chapter 20. It says, God can do exceedingly, abundantly more than we could ask or ever imagine.
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Good luck. I see you bobbing your head. You already started moving. You already started moving.

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0: 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That he loves you?
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0: Caleb and John with Finished on Spirit FM. Okay, let's talk about it. Hot or cold? Hot or cold? And I'm not just talking about your coffee, which that's a whole nother topic. I'm talking about, would you prefer to be hot and warm, or would you prefer to be cooler and cold? I'm in the cold camp all day long, man. I get hot, I get like hangry. You know, people get like, well, they say like hungry, hangry. They get angry when they're hungry. I don't know the words now, but you know what I'm talking about. I get like hot-gry, I guess it is. When I get hot, man, I get so like not so pleasant to be around. You got to crank up the AC, and I'm a lot calmer person. So I would prefer to be cold. I'm in the camp that you can put more things on. You can only take so many things off, right? So I'm in the camp of cold, but how about you? Let's talk about it. Hot or cold? Which would you prefer?
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Maybe it feels like you're just hitting a low. Hey, I'm Jaden on Spirit FM. There is a truth about pain that doesn't feel true in the moment. And we'll talk about that right after Tarian. This

0: There's a truth about pain that doesn't quite feel true in the moment. I'm Jaden on Spirit FM. That difficult seasons matter. That God can work through your difficult season. There's so many times where you might come across something in your life and you're like, God, I don't know if I can get through this. 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But here's the truth. God will never allow pain without purpose.
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some days it just feels like you have to turn in early. I know it's like 6 p.m., but is it too early to go to bed? Hey, I'm Jaden on Spirit FM. If you're running on fumes today, you know, it's almost Friday, you know, which couldn't get here any later.

0: Hey, I'm Jaden on Spirit FM. It's kind of hard to believe how little of the month we have left. And then we'll be on to June before we even know it. But thank you for being part of something great this month, something big with the journey bags. Thanks to you, we were able to pack 150 journey bags to hand off to foster kids as they step into their new homes, into this new life of theirs. We handed them off to a distribution center yesterday and their minds were blown. It was incredible just to see how many people cared.
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1: There's always so many things to get done. 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I'm speaking from experience moving here from Minnesota. I'm like, there are so many things on the to-do list that I just haven't done yet. 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Give yourself grace, but also plan a time to do something. And if it's been hard to do that, just say, Lord, what is one thing I've been calling to later that you want me to do this week?

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